I dream of circles. They dance at dusk. They overlap, cascade. They link and break. Forever they move, and forever they stay. Letters and characters, numbers and marks, circles of tigers, slow moving tires, some near, some unseen, in seance they creep. Until they void around.

Have you ever felt your blood was a stranger, an unwanted guest, an emptiness

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Just a cold dread.

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2: And it's 89.7 KFJC. We're going to be getting into From the Vault now. And we're going to be presenting first, Terminal If, which is Mitch Foy and Melvin Ocasio, recorded in the KFJC pit, Wednesday, January 23rd, 2002. And let me just get it started here.
3: We still don't know a lot about the very early mammals, and there are several theories on how each of the crew

The third group of men is a very small one. Just

Most of its body, as well as many long, sharp spines.

Steve Hager. I'm 23 years old. I'm from North Carolina. I'm serving a life sentence for murder, 5 years for assault with intent to murder, running concurrently. My trouble all started back in high school in about the ninth grade when I started drinking and messing with whiskey in some way. I used to sell whiskey at school all during the ninth grade, and I started selling whiskey at our annual school parties at the end of the year. I couldn't seem to find any of that whiskey they call loving whiskey. I always got that fighting whiskey. And every time I take a drink, I start fighting. I got into a fight at one of the parties, put two of my friends in the hospital. I got expelled from school again, but this time I decided I'd quit. I wouldn't go back to school. I quit school and left home all in the same day. But when I left home, I found that I had to go to work to keep everything that I had going and keep a little money in my pocket so I could run around. But I resented authority and I didn't like a boss man. And as all of you know, when you work at a public job, you got to have a boss. Well, that public job didn't last but about 2 weeks. I quit. I went into hauling whiskey as a full-time job then. If I would get caught with a load of whiskey, there was no problem. I'd stick a $50 bill out the window and drive on. Well, this worked okay until they changed solicitors on me. I got caught on a Friday night. They took me to the county jail. But when they took me to the jail, they didn't lock me up. They took me in the sheriff's office. And he decided that he would give me a chance. He said, I'll give you 5 years in the state penitentiary in North Carolina or 3 years in the United States Army. Well, I took the last half because I thought it would look better. First sergeant handed me a set of orders and had Korea stamped across the top of it. I spent 14 months in Korea. During this 14 months, I became what they call a confirmed alcoholic. I came back to the States in January of 66.

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here, fossil remains of similar large echidnas in Australia, and also fossil remains of a giant long-beaked echidna that became extinct about 20,000 years ago. The giant echidna was about three times the size of this present-day animal.

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A single drum in some wild cavernous space. The music of love and hope. If you cannot hear it and you're happy enough to sit there watching images of the strangulation of men and animals, then I would probably ask if your case is packed, as it seems you've already checked out.

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I'm sorry, I'm sorry, I'm sorry, I'm sorry, I'm sorry, I'm sorry, I'm sorry, I'm sorry, I'm sorry, I'm sorry, I'm sorry, I'm sorry, I'm sorry, I'm sorry, I'm sorry, I'm sorry, I'm sorry, I'm sorry, I'm sorry, I'm sorry, I'm sorry, I'm sorry, I'm sorry, I'm sorry, I'm sorry, I'm sorry, I'm sorry, I'm sorry, I'm sorry, I'm sorry, I'm sorry, I'm sorry, I'm sorry, I'm sorry, I'm sorry, I'm sorry, I'm sorry, I'm sorry, I'm sorry, I'm sorry, I'm sorry, I'm sorry, I'm sorry, I'm sorry, I'm sorry, I'm sorry, I'm sorry, I'm sorry, I'm sorry, I'm sorry, I'm sorry, I'm sorry, I'm sorry, I'm sorry, I'm sorry

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0: 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Welcome aboard. I'm your host, Ross Bobble, here with Preston Peace, live and direct.
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And that was the man called Ben Duval.

on KFJC. That was Noah, House of Dread, featuring the voice of Banjo Ayabingi Noah. It was also the rock of African Head Charge. We'll hear some more from African Head Charge and Noah later. Ahead of that was Audio Active, Dub Out of the Well off the Happy Happer album. And Congo Shanti Roy, along with the singers and players, doing Breaking Down the Pressure. And we started it off with Dr. Pablo and Dub Syndicate with another instrumentalized take on the pressure riff. Next up, in fact, you're listening to it in the background, New Age Stepper with Stormy Weather.

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You're listening to Sagara versus Shackleton, the album 3 as reworked by Shackleton. Yep, the next track is called Earth, Water, and the Holy Groove, and here it is.

they are on the True Thoughts label, and they do have some links to Turkey. Anyway, let's listen to the instrumental version of their track Bilmitze here on KFJC.

as we enter. All right now. 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

So the remedy for your sicknesses and diseases, and he'll set you free. And so put your hand against mine and believe the Lord right now. If you have an afflicted child, press its little body against mine.